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0: And the result of our Mother's Day Fight View flashback. Yeah. So join us on Monday and have a great weekend.
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looking forward to the weekend. Looking forward to hearing the magic words of Captain Cash for $1,720. Give me the cash. That's what we want to hear. 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

0: That is how we do a 30-minute music marathon. Forever Classic Nights with Take That, the band that launched Robbie Williams into stardom all those years ago, and a band that's on the road again this month for another tour, minus Robbie these days, of course, and also minus any Aussie or US shows. In fact, there's only UK dates listed. Last time we had them here was a couple of years ago, and hopefully again sometime soon. Hey, it's Aaron Chilcott with you tonight, and Cher might have sold over 100 million records, but she didn't invent a time machine. This one's on the way.
1: This is Captain Cash. You asked for it.
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0: Forever Classic Nights on the station that serves up 30-minute music marathons just like that every hour. And we end it with one from the late 70s, Blondie's Heart of Glass. Looking forward to plenty more from that decade again this Sunday morning with Kathy Dinn, the very appropriately named 70s Sunday morning, which is pretty much what it says on the box. And one of the great things about my job is getting to have a sneak peek at what she's got coming up. You don't get to hear this one from the Doobie Brothers very often these days. And Anita Ward. The 70s Sunday morning, back from 6 this weekend. One of the best from The Boss, just minutes away.
1: This is Captain Cash. 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

0: high of 20 degrees, then partly cloudy again on Tuesday, low chance of rain, 20 degrees. 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